0: to ask you a few questions.
1: That's very important.
2: Do you know who I am?
3: I don't know.
2: Is it true?
3: I don't know.
2: Are you being coy?
3: Well, I don't know.
1: Don't get me mad.
4: We only want to ask you a couple of questions.
5: Do you know him?
6: I really don't know.
4: Who else was with you?
3: I don't know.
1: What does that mean?
6: I don't know.
1: I really don't know.
7: Do you think I had something to do with this?
1: Don't be afraid. You understand?
4: I'm trying to help, that's all. But you must cooperate. What?

0: just be able to trust you. You know, it's about trust.
1: You understand that?
2: You understand?
3: I don't know.
4: I don't know.
5: Sometimes I don't know all the answers.
6: Perhaps this photograph will refresh your memory.

0: What's your opinion? What do we do now?
1: You realize the danger that you and your friends risk.
2: Try to understand what is happening to you.
3: Don't you remember?
4: I know.
5: 1, 2, 3.
6: I had something to do with this.
1: Look in my eyes. Look in my eyes. You know me.

0: do you want?
1: I need some information.
0: You don't understand.
1: I absolutely refuse.

0: Whose motorcycle is this?
1: It's a chopper, baby.
0: Whose chopper is this?
1: Zed's.
0: Who's Zed?
1: Zed's dead, baby. Zed's dead.

Yo, what's up? This is Trey Hartson, also known to you all as Slim Kid Trey. And the topic of today is the influence of jazz. Now, jazz has come a long way. Back in the days, there was bebop, and now it's hip-hop. Jazz was revolutionary, and hip-hop is also revolutionary, unlike rap. Rap's not really getting the message across, like our forefathers, like the Gil Scott Herons. You know, they paved the way, they set the pace and set the tone, like the Last Poets. All of these are great people, great minds, to do things, to carry the torch

of our ancestors to let us know what's really, really going on around the world. Hip-hop has definitely carried that torch in a positive way. Rap was a vehicle for stopping the violence, just as jazz was back in the days, back in the 60s, back in the 30s. Quincy Jones, McCoy Tyner, Grant Green, Wes Montgomery, Elvin Jones, Miles Davis, Eric Gale, Pharoah Sanders, Freddie Hubbard, Billy Higgins, Jimmy Smith, Wayne Shorter, Ahmad Jamal, Thelonious Monk, all big influences for what it is that we do and what it is that we are as we take our stance in music. Jazz was also like a secret conversation, meaning it was a universal language. So no matter what culture you came from, you would still hear the music and feel the story, even if you didn't know the words. In hip-hop, we have to put our all into it so you can feel the energy coming across. It's just the same as a saxophone player would play, the same intensity and feeling. That's what we're all here for, to feel that love and vibration of music, to uplift the people, to uplift the people, indeed. So that is indeed an influence.

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The Skatalites took the music from the movie, put it to the ska, and came up with this sound. It's called Ba! Ba! Ba! Ba! Ba! The Guns of Navarone.

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0: 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Those who have thought only of their own profit.
1: Wake up!

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I shaped it. 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

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Beggars tightly furled belief.

You know what I'm saying? I'm just supposed to keep the fire burning. 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Yeah, fire alone can preserve the people. So in life, you know, there will be obstacles, there will be stumbling blocks, there will be turmoil, but that is a part of the struggle. You know, never get discouraged, never lose the faith. Always remember to pray.

section Borough Banton I teach them. Yeah man, straight across the board. Adabum.